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I'm Pat Day, and I'd be lying if I said I wasn't having a good time. Ella Langley and Be Her, that one's rising the charts. Here's Noah Cyrus on Star 94 FM.

Star 94 FM, Ella Langley and Be Her. And Ella's just rocking it, isn't she? She's just rising the charts. Every song she releases seems to go to the top. And Be Her is definitely going to hit the top. Noah Cyrus before that with July, along with Leon Bridges. I'm Pat Day. We got music.

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2: Hey, Bonjour, weather forecast for the WJMJ listening area. Could see a little bit of wet or stormy weather early, and then we should gradually clear the sky overnight, dropping down into the lower 60s. Lots of sunshine, a high near 85 on Tuesday. Wednesday, showers, a chance of storms are high on Wednesday near 85. Scattered showers and thunderstorms Thursday, upper 80s. And then Friday, another chance of isolated showers and storms near 90. I'm meteorologist Sally Russell for WJMJ Catholic Radio, where faith meets life.

And now another tune that was composed in my old stomping grounds. Now, just to be clear, it wasn't where I lived. I would just go there to stomp. They've got rules against that sort of thing in my apartment complex. Anyway, here it is on Nevada County's number one popular music station, Star 94 FM. I'll be stomping off now.

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0: 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I'm Panday. 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
1: Hey, Bartholomew, are you a nifty kitty? 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And there are several free concerts on historic Main Street in Colfax on various Saturdays through September 26th. 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Guess I forgot to make it clear that Travis is a nifty kitty. He is. All right. That's fixed. Oops, you're right. I meant to say repaired. He hates the word fixed.
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0: We are in Nevada County, Star 94 FM, and I'm loving Stella Lefty. I mean, she has just risen to the top, and it's all been from a video she's produced and put out on all the social media stuff, you know, TikTok, Instagram, Facebook, but she is just shooting to the top. Boston, Stella Lefty, best variety of yesterday and today. With you for another hour, I'm Pat Day. We got Shinedown 365 in a moment.
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Star 94 FM, Olivia Rodrigo, a couple minutes. Tommy Richmond and Devil Is Alive. We're in the middle of an extra long music set. Cat's Eye coming up. Here's the one, the only, Taylor Swift on Star 94 FM.

0: Anti, an animal. Taylor Swift and Gorgeous, best variety of yesterday and today. And yeah, another extra long music set. We keep the music rolling. Dua Lipa on the way, Hillary Duff, and Lizzo next. Good as hell. Oh yeah, plus that star satellite forecast for you.
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3: Hey, Bajor, what the forecast for the WJMJ listening area? Could see a little bit of wet or stormy weather early, and then we should gradually clear the sky overnight, dropping down into the lower 60s. Lots of sunshine, a high near 85 on Tuesday. Wednesday, showers, a chance of storms are high on Wednesday near 85. Scattered showers and thunderstorms Thursday, upper 80s. And then Friday, another chance of isolated showers, the storms near 90. I'm meteorologist Sally Russell for WJMJ.

0: Star 94 FM. I saw her on social media the other day doing a shot of an adult beverage, Hillary Duff, and she is timeless. I'm telling you, she looks great. She's still rocking it. There's her song, Mature. Dua Lipa before that with Dance the Night. I'm Pat Day. We've got more music to dance to with Noah Kahan, The Great Divide, next on Star 94 FM.
1: 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And don't miss the Barbara Schmidt Millar Triathlon on Sunday, August 30th, beginning at 9 a.m. Liz Dyer has some info.
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0: Star 94 FM, Midnight Sun, Zara Larson, also Teddy Swims in the door with the best variety of yesterday and today. I'm Panda, I'm out. You folks have a great night. Another one of my faves, Dasha, whatever you want to call her. She's next with Austin on Star 94 FM. Have a good night. We'll chat tomorrow at 3. Get up with Mo in the morning at 6 a.m.
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1: Here's your weather forecast for the WJMJ listening area. Could see a little bit of wet or stormy weather early, and then we should gradually clear the sky overnight, dropping down into the lower 60s. Lots of sunshine, a high near 85 on Tuesday. Wednesday, showers, a chance of storms are high on Wednesday near 85. Scattered showers and thunderstorms Thursday, upper 80s. And then Friday, another chance of isolated showers and storms near 90. I'm meteorologist Sally Russell for WJMJ Catholic Radio, where faith meets life.

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1: Hello, it's Barbara Svenhard with another sassy episode of Community Calendar. You know, now that I think about it, maybe a more appropriate word is whimsical, as in Whimsical Wednesday, June 24th through August 5th at the Madeline Helling Library. Tricia, can you back me up?
2: Whimsical Wednesdays? 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

0: When I run into people on the street, they always ask me the same thing. 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I hope this hasn't been too technical.
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2: Hey, Bartholomew, are you a nifty kitty? 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And there are several free concerts on historic Main Street in Colfax on various Saturdays through September 26th. 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Guess I forgot to make it clear that Travis is a nifty kitty. He is. All right. That's fixed. Oops, you're right. I meant to say repaired. He hates the word fixed.
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5: Here's your weather forecast for the WJMJ listening area. Could see a little bit of wet or stormy weather early, and then we should gradually clear the sky overnight, dropping down into the lower 60s. Lots of sunshine, a high near 85 on Tuesday. Wednesday, showers, a chance of storms are high on Wednesday near 85. Scattered showers and thunderstorms Thursday, upper 80s. And then Friday, another chance of isolated showers and storms near 90. I'm meteorologist Sally Russell for WJMJ, Catholic Radio, where faith meets life.

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3: 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And don't miss the Barbara Schmidt Millar Triathlon on Sunday, August 30th, beginning at 9 a.m. Liz Dyer has some info.
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1: Hey, Bajor, what the forecast for the WJMJ listening area? Could see a little bit of wet or stormy weather early, and then we should gradually clear the sky overnight, dropping down into the lower 60s. Lots of sunshine, a high near 85 on Tuesday. Wednesday, showers, a chance of storms are high on Wednesday, near 85. Scattered showers and thunderstorms Thursday, upper 80s. And then Friday, another chance of isolated showers and storms near 90. I'm meteorologist Sally Russell for WJMJ, Catholic Radio, where faith meets life.

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1: Let me share this letter that was sent to me here at Star 94 FM. It begins, "You sound pretty cute. Is it possible I could get your phone number? Although I don't like to do this, you were so nice that I'll make an exception. My number is 8675309. 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
1: Hello, it's Barbara Svenhard with another sassy episode of Community Calendar. 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
3: Hey, Bonjour. Weather forecast for the WJMJ listening area. Could see a little bit of wet or stormy weather early, and then we should gradually clear the sky overnight, dropping down into the lower 60s. Lots of sunshine, a high near 85 on Tuesday. Wednesday, showers, a chance of storms are high on Wednesday near 85. Scattered showers and thunderstorms Thursday, upper 80s. And then Friday, another chance of isolated showers and storms near 90. I'm meteorologist Sally Russell for WJMJ Catholic Radio, where faith meets life.

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1: Grandpa's trailer is tiny, but it's stuffed with caramel candies and wooden birdhouses and a dog named Sparky. 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

0: Years ago, a distinguished scientist decided to introduce matter to antimatter, creating a source of energy that made it possible to travel at several times the speed of light. She eventually destroyed the power source because she kept showing up early to parties, giving the host deep angst. With the last little bit of powerful energy that remained, she sourced it to create a powerful song, which brings us to this one on Star 94 FM. Is this the song with the concentrated inertia? You be the judge.
1: Hey, Bartholomew, are you a nifty kitty? That's a good question. The reason I ask is because of the Nifty Kitty Adoption Day on the third Saturday of every month at Sammy's Nifty Thrift Shop at 535 East Main Street in Grass Valley. 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And there are several free concerts on historic Main Street in Colfax on various Saturdays through September 26th. Performers include Matt Rainey and the Dippin' Sauce, Late for the Train, and Steel Horse Stampede. Get information from the historic Colfax Downtown Association or by visiting liveincolfax.com.

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1: Hey, Bajor, what the forecast for the WJMJ listening area? Could see a little bit of wet or stormy weather early, and then we should gradually clear the sky overnight, dropping down into the lower 60s. Lots of sunshine, a high near 85 on Tuesday. Wednesday, showers, a chance of storms are high on Wednesday, near 85. Scattered showers and thunderstorms Thursday, upper 80s. And then Friday, another chance of isolated showers to storms near 90. I'm meteorologist Sally Russell for WJMJ, Catholic Radio, where faith meets life.

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0: 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I'm getting in my practice for Food X, a celebration of entrepreneurs, makers, and businesses shaping the Sierra Foothills food economy while creating new opportunities to connect with buyers, funders, and the community. Saturday, September 26th, from 11:30 to 6 at the Miner's Foundry at 325 Spring Street in Nevada City. 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And don't miss the Barbara Schmidt Millar Triathlon on Sunday, August 30th, beginning at 9 a.m. Liz Dyer has some info.
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4: Hey, Bonjour, what's the forecast for the WJMJ listening area? Could see a little bit of wet or stormy weather early, and then we should gradually clear the sky overnight, dropping down into the lower 60s. Lots of sunshine, a high near 85 on Tuesday. Wednesday, showers, a chance of storms are high on Wednesday, near 85. Scattered showers and thunderstorms Thursday, upper 80s. And then Friday, another chance of isolated showers and storms near 90. I'm meteorologist Sally Russell for WJMJ Catholic Radio, where faith meets life.

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1: 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I thought that music mattered. But does it bollocks? Not compared to how people matter.

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1: Hello, it's Barbara Svenhard with another sassy episode of Community Calendar. You know, now that I think about it, maybe a more appropriate word is whimsical, as in Whimsical Wednesday, June 24th through August 5th at the Madeline Helling Library. 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
2: Whimsical Wednesdays? 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
1: Here is your weather forecast for the WJMJ listening area. Could see a little bit of wet or stormy weather early, and then we should gradually clear the sky overnight, dropping down into the lower 60s. Lots of sunshine, a high near 85 on Tuesday. Wednesday, showers, a chance of storms are high on Wednesday near 85. Scattered showers and thunderstorms Thursday, upper 80s. And then Friday, another chance of isolated showers and storms near 90. I'm meteorologist Sally Russell for WJMJ Catholic Radio, where faith meets life.
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1: Hey, Bartholomew, are you a nifty kitty? 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And there are several free concerts on historic Main Street in Colfax on various Saturdays through September 26th. 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Get information from the Historic Colfax Downtown Association or by visiting liveincolfax.com. 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Guess I forgot to make it clear that Travis is a nifty kitty. 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
4: Here's your weather forecast for the WJMJ listening area. Could see a little bit of wet or stormy weather early, and then we should gradually clear the sky overnight, dropping down into the lower 60s. Lots of sunshine, a high near 85 on Tuesday. Wednesday, showers, a chance of storms are high on Wednesday near 85. Scattered showers and thunderstorms Thursday, upper 80s. And then Friday, another chance of isolated showers and storms near 90. I'm meteorologist Sally Russell for WJMJ Catholic Radio, where faith meets life.

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1: 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And don't miss the Barbara Schmidt Millar Triathlon on Sunday, August 30th, beginning at 9 a.m. Liz Dyer has some info.
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1: Hello, it's Barbara Svenhard with another sassy episode of Community Calendar. You know, now that I think about it, maybe a more appropriate word is whimsical, as in Whimsical Wednesday, June 24th through August 5th at the Madeline Helling Library. Trisha, can you back me up?
2: Whimsical Wednesdays? 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It's quite an event, and it is intended for children, so the children are welcome to get up and dance, and they learn a little bit about how music is made, and that's very fun.
1: Bands will include Beaucoup Chapeau, Big Whoop, the Mountain Road Band, Western Songbirds, and Buffalo Gals. 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
6: Hey, be sure about the forecast for the WJMJ listening area. Could see a little bit of wet or stormy weather early, and then we should gradually clear the sky overnight, dropping down into the lower 60s. Lots of sunshine, a high near 85 on Tuesday. Wednesday, showers, a chance of storms are high on Wednesday near 85. Scattered showers and thunderstorms Thursday, upper 80s. And then Friday, another chance of isolated showers and storms near 90. I'm meteorologist Sally Russell for WJMJ, Catholic Radio, where faith meets life. I'm sorry.

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1: Here's your weather forecast for the WJMJ listening area. Could see a little bit of wet or stormy weather early, and then we should gradually clear the sky overnight, dropping down into the lower 60s. Lots of sunshine, a high near 85 on Tuesday. Wednesday, showers, a chance of storms are high on Wednesday near 85. Scattered showers and thunderstorms Thursday, upper 80s. And then Friday, another chance of isolated showers and storms near 90. I'm meteorologist Sally Russell for WJMJ Catholic Radio, where faith meets life.
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1: 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Here are some basic rules for the various games and contests. 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

0: Hilary Duff, Star 94 FM. It's 11 minutes after 6 a.m., and it's a Tuesday, the fourth day of August, 2026. A week from tomorrow, the Nevada County Fair gets underway. Got the 420 Funny coming up this Friday afternoon. 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And it's brought to you by Grass Valley Provisions on Idaho, Maryland Road. 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
4: Today is National Coast Guard Day, celebrating 236 years of keeping our waterways safe as a floating branch of the military. 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And the final day we're celebrating is National Chocolate Chip Cookie Day. Maybe the best day ever. And no judgment if you celebrate the other 2 days with a cookie in hand. I'm Bree Tennis.
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3: And we have mostly fair skies for today. Another high in the mid-90s. And same for tomorrow. And it looks like through this weekend, before we get a bit of a break. So, five more days, something like that. And then more reasonable temperatures for the Nevada County Fair. 96 today, 95 tomorrow, 66 tonight. And right now along East Main at Dorsey and Grass Valley, 70 degrees. Got a couple of will call tickets for the Odyssey. It's playing at the Del Oro. Your chance to win just after 8 this morning.
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0: That is Zara Larsson on Star 94 FM, or I guess it's Zara Larsson, at 23 minutes after 6 a.m., and it's a Tuesday, and fresh from the Nevada County Fairgrounds yesterday, Tom Fitzsimmons.
1: Yo.
0: Back in studio today.
1: Yeah.
0: So how'd it go yesterday?
1: It went good. It was warm outside, but inside, you know, it's so nice, you know, just kind of reminiscing with Paul Haas on the other side. When I first started doing remotes out there for Community Involvement Day, it was actually outside the building in the parking lot. You didn't know how many people would show up and stuff. And it was always warm. But, I mean, yesterday it was pretty blistering hot. I don't know how hot it was at your place, but
0: I think it was the hottest day so far this year.
1: Yeah, it was the hottest day for us. You know, at my house at 101. You know,
0: 101. So,
1: yeah,
0: that shouldn't happen in Nevada County.
1: Yeah, yeah. So, just be kind of cautious out there. But it was nice to see people showing up, and you know, I had the reward of going in the building. But there was a nice amount of people coming in, donating food, donating to so many of those worthy causes. You know, that's really it. It was about a dozen nonprofits that really showed how many organizations are out there helping out different people with different needs. Everything from the young families with the Breastfeeding Coalition. They had that Rock and Relax Lounge, you know, at the fairgrounds where, you know, the moms with their babies can relax, and it's air conditioned there too. To like the homeless with Sierra Roots. To the Toy Run people are out there, which was nice. First time, or I guess the second time, they said that they were out there having a booth and having the IFM and the food bank right next to each other. They literally were just putting their stuff together and splitting it, which is nice. Most people feel that way. You know, give the one or the other. Here, just take it. Whoever can use it, you know? I mean, that's what it's all about. So,
0: Did you see a lot of toys being donated?
1: Not. I saw some.

0: I wish I had a little bit better energy. So I don't know how I sounded, but I guess okay.
1: I mean, I think you sounded great.
0: I let those people talk, you know, just kind of just tell people what you need and all that stuff. They're just like angels out there, you know, some of these people that just do this year after year, helping out people. So
1: yeah, that
0: good stuff.
1: Is it Brett from the food bank?
0: Is that her Brett name? Bentley? Yeah.
1: Yeah. She had a lot of energy.
0: Yeah.
1: She was spilling over with energy.
0: Well, you know what? I didn't get to talk to Brett. That was like an assistant of Brett's.
1: Oh, okay.
0: Food bank. Yeah. Of course, Victoria was out there from IFM, you know. So yeah. She's like the little general, you know, like 5 foot tall general out there. She's like a whirlwind of energy. So it was good. We're hesitating because, you know, we're Mets and Giants fans, and the trade deadline just ravaged our teams. Luis Arraez leaving the Giants. That's just the sad thing. He's such a good hitter.
1: Going to a team that might have a shot?
0: Yeah, sure, the Phillies, yeah. And the Phillies will put him right in the lineup right away, and he'll be hitting the ball. He'll be getting on base just like he was doing for the Giants. And they have enough guys like Schwarber and, you know, company that can knock him in. So
1: that's right. Yeah. He might get driven in on this team.
0: Yeah, I guess that's what's going to happen.
1: Yeah, they traded six guys. I think that was the most of any team.
0: Yeah, I think so. The Mets probably right behind because the Mets were making deals. Brooks Riley went to the Phillies, too, so... Phillies are doing a lot of buying. The Dodgers weren't even done. They got another starting pitcher, you know, yesterday. So it gets ugly. But proving that God does pay attention, the Cubs clubbed the Dodgers 10-5 series opener from Wrigley. So that was kind of interesting. I saw in one of the games, whoever was playing the Yankees. Who was playing the Yankees yesterday? The Cardinals. Oh, it's
1: Chris's team.
0: Yeah. Both teams hit 5 home runs. First time in Yankee Stadium history that that both teams hit 5 home runs, respectively, for a 10 home run game. How about that craziness there?
1: That's a lot of home runs.
0: That's a lot of home runs. Let's see. As far as the Giants, they did take down the Rangers 5-1. They looked really, really good. Logan Webb was great on the mound. Younghoo Lee went 3-for-4 at the plate. A pair of homers. Was really hot in the ball last night. And just almost like, you know, trade deadline's over, so now they can play baseball. You know, you really felt that way with the Giants. Maybe my Mets will feel that way. You know, they don't have a shot, but obviously, all the tension's gone because everybody's wondering who's leaving. It was sad seeing like Elliot Ramos hugging the teammates and all that stuff.
1: That was his only team ever, is the San Francisco Giants.
0: Yeah, and now where'd he go? Yankees? Did he go to Yankees?
1: Yeah, he did.
0: Right?
1: Yeah.
0: Yeah.
1: Yeah. So he's
0: excited to play with Aaron Judge. I don't blame him.
1: That'd be a lot of fun.
0: Yeah, it'd be a lot of fun to watch that. All right, that's it for me.
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1: There's Demi Lovato on Star 94 FM, and it is 6:48. Headlines for this Tuesday, August 4th, 2026. Well, the longest and hottest heat spell of the summer in the North State also has PG&E increasing staffing and readiness. Paul Moreno with Marketing and Communication says they're not anticipating any unusual or prolonged power outages, but he says it does put a strain on their grids.
2: With high electric usage brought on by high air conditioner usage and daytime and nighttime temperatures high, so it can be a little harder for transformers to keep up. So we continually look for ways that we can improve our system and be ready to respond should power failures occur.
1: He says customers should always be prepared and plan ahead. That includes having battery-operated flashlights and taking precautions with generators.
2: Ensure it's properly installed by a licensed electrician, and a portable one should be operated in a well-ventilated area. It's a good idea to freeze containers of water and transfer them to the refrigerator. Should you have a power outage, you can help keep your food cool longer. And, of course, keep your mobile phones and other electronic devices charged.
1: And with the heat also accelerating the dryness of vegetation and further elevating the wildfire danger, PG&E continues with its Enhanced Power Safety Settings program. The increased sensitivity of power lines this time of year also heightens the possibility of more blackouts. Moreno notes that no gusty winds are included with this heat wave, which triggers the most outages. More information can always be found on the utility's website or by calling 1-800-743-5002. Your NID forecast coming up at 6:50.
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6: 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Hundreds of thousands of acres burn every year. Wildfires remain dangerous and unpredictable threats to Californians. Downed trees from storms, high winds, recent grass growth, and warmer seasons all pose a risk. 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
7: 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In the first quarter of this year, the average tip in the first state was slightly more than 22% overall, the highest in the nation. West Virginia came in second with an average of 21%, and New Hampshire came in third at just over 20%. California, dead last, with a combined tipping average of 17.3%. 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
7: And another pretty warm day today. There's no heat advisory, however, but we will reach into the mid-90s today and tomorrow. 96 today, 66 tonight, 95 tomorrow. Similar temperatures, it appears, for the remainder of this week. After the weekend, though, Dan Holliday says that we could get a bit of a breather. Currently along East Main at Dorsey and Grass Valley, 70 degrees. Hey, Paige Drummond came in and recorded her fair letter on Friday, and we'll share that with you. Her voice coming up just after 7.
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I thought I'd share a recent letter I composed. Dear sweetie, I've been working hard all day here at KNCO FM Grass Valley, Nevada City, or as you call it, Star 94 FM, playing song after song, lifting these 45s and toting these CDs. Could you please run a bath and throw some salts in? 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

0: Ed Sheeran, Camila Cabello, and who else is in there? Was it Young Thug? I think it was. 12 minutes after 7 o'clock. It is a Tuesday, the 4th of August, 2026. And we've been sharing these fair letters. Some of them we recite or read, and others were recorded by the young people who are submitting their letters to potential buyers. And Paige Drummond, she stopped by on Friday with her dad, and you can find a picture of from that incident on our Facebook page, the Star 94 FM Facebook page, if you want to take a look. Here's the letter that she recorded. 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
1: Dear future buyer, my name is Paige Drummond. I am 11 years old and I will be entering 6th grade at Grass Valley Charter School. Outside of school, I love to dance and showing pigs. This is my third year showing pigs with 4-H at the Nevada County Fair. Over the last year, I have accomplished a lot within the 4-H program. To start off, I served as the junior leader, swine leader, and completed my level 3 and 4 swine proficiencies this year. Last year at Nevada County Fair, my dark cross barrow was named the Reserve Supreme Champion Market Hog and 4-H Champion Market Hog. And lastly, he was the Nevada County Bred and Fed Champion. Over the last year, I started raising and showing pigs year-round. I've learned so much about raising and showing pigs. Some of the shows I traveled to are Gold Rush, Classic, NJSA, Arizona Nationals, Livestock Show, Northern Exposure, Cash for Class, Southern Oregon Classic, and lastly, I took several of my pigs to California State Fair just a couple weeks ago. Throughout the past year of showing, I met some amazing people and gained a lot of valuable skills. This year at Nevada County Fair, I will be bringing 5 pigs. I have 2 my market barrow, 2 crossbred gilts, 2 purebred gilts. I spend a lot of time every single day cleaning pens, walking bathing, and brushing my pigs. I love each and every one of them and their individual personalities. My market barrow this year is named James Bond. He is a dark cross. He will be projected to be about 275 pounds. He is mostly white. Every day after his walk, he gets rinsed with cold water and blow dried to keep him clean and to get his hair to grow. James Bond really loves food. He never misses an opportunity for a meal or marshmallows. You can find me at the Pig Barn with Chicago Park 4-H. I'll be happy to answer any questions you may have about my 5 projects. I will be participating in the Hog Show on Thursday, August 13th at 8 a.m. I would like to invite you to come see my hard work that I have put in all my projects. I will be likely to be showing nearly all day. The classes that I will be in include a 4-H Grange, Market Hog, Breeding Gilt, Purebred Gilts, and lastly, Junior Showmanship. My Market Hog, James Bond, will be put up for the auction on August 16th. The auction starts at 9 a.m. If you are interested in purchasing him or even bumping up my project, you can register as a buyer through the fairgrounds website. Thank you for supporting the youth of Nevada County for your time and consideration. Sincerely, Paige Drummond.
0: All right, that is Paige Drummond, who will be at the Nevada County Fair this year. Hey, coming up in just about 1 hour, got a couple of will call tickets for the Odyssey showing at the Del Oro.
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Jizzo and Zane, Star 94 FM at 7:25. Expecting a high today of 96. And right now we're sitting at 71 degrees. It is time for entertainment news when we learn what these international celebrities are up to. But first, our local celebrities, what are they doing?

0: So I guess you learn something every day, at least Cecil O'Herlihy does. And now more entertainment news. Here is Arletta Vanhausen.
1: Spider-Man Brand New Day takes the top spot for the biggest domestic opening weekend of all time.
2: The fourth film in the Tom Holland-led franchise brought in a massive $360 million in its debut, moving past Endgame's $357 million. Brand New Day has brought in a global total of $932 million and is expected to eclipse $1 billion sometime this week.
3: Hi, my name is Peter Parker. I have something to tell you that's going to sound crazy.
2: Meanwhile, the combination of Spider-Man's historic weekend and the Odyssey's third weekend haul of $51 million has led to the biggest domestic box office weekend ever set by Endgame in 2019. I'm Scott Carr.
1: Elton John's longtime friend and lyricist Bernie Taupin is working on a new solo album. It's called The Sea Has No Mercy, and it drops October 23rd.
4: Cold beer on a Friday night, a pair of jeans that fit just right.
1: And some lucky fans of the Zac Brown Band left a concert in Boston over the weekend with a vacation. All 37,000 people who attended Sunday's show at Fenway Park were gifted a free cruise aboard the Margaritaville at Sea. Brown says it was to thank his fans for selling out 15 consecutive concerts at the ballpark. That's entertainment. I'm Daria Albinger.
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0: Doshi, Star 94 FM at 735. High today of 96 predicted for Nevada County, and a little bit cooler, 95 for tomorrow. 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And here's Blake.
1: Dear supporters and potential buyers, my name is Blake Youngman. I am excited to invite you to the 2026 Nevada County Fair and Junior Livestock Auction. This year, I'll be showing my crossbred lamb named Ace. I'm really proud of the progress we've made together, and I can't wait for you to see him in the ring. This will also be my last year showing lambs, wrapping up a great 8 years of showing that have meant so much to me. The auction takes place on Sunday, August 16th at 9 a.m. and buyer's breakfast at 7 a.m. It'll be a great opportunity to see all the hard work exhibitors like myself have put in over the past several months. This is my 8th year showing lambs and my 4th year in Nevada Union FFA. I'm currently preparing to start my senior year at Nevada Union while balancing a busy schedule and includes wrestling track, football gym workouts, and preparing for life after high school. Your support at the auction truly means the world to me. Whether you're interested in purchasing an animal or supporting exhibitors through add-ons, your encouragement helps keep programs like 4-H and FFA thriving. If you have any questions or want more information, feel free to contact me at blakeyoungman11@gmail.com. Thank you so much for being a part of my journey. I hope to see you at the fair. Sincerely, Blake Youngman.
0: And that is Blake, of course. And now it's Jerry Serino's Hidden Grove project to bring our children home.
2: Nevada County has always been considered a very tolerant, live-and-let-live county. Hi, this is Jerry Serino. History records that more than 100 years of Donation Day Parade that yields tons of food for our local families. This annual act of compassion has taught our children from a very early age the culture of caring. The 49er fire brought unsolicited donations from children's piggy banks and pockets full of coins following their parents' example. Our kids today display that Nevada County unselfish compassion by showing up to load firewood for seniors, volunteer at caregiving facilities, and many other acts of volunteerism too numerous to mention that aid our nonprofit organizations, which focus on helping local citizens. However, we're losing that considerate culture because we are losing our children. They are the only ones that possess that culture in their hearts and will pass it on to the next generation. Currently, most have to leave the county after high school, and witnessing the response from the small but vehemently vocal group of short-sighted residents from the Cedar Ridge area, you have demonstrated that you do not want these kids to return. You've got yours, and you obviously forgot why you are attracted to our county. I've designed a project called Hidden Grove, a live-work-play project, as a model to bring our children home, back to Nevada County. They are the most precious assets and essential citizens that you should be proud to have as neighbors. I ask all of you opponents to the Hidden Grove project, where do you get the right to take the opportunity away from our children to come home? How can you tell Nevada County that you do not have the right to preserve that precious Nevada County culture of good people helping good people? That is what makes us who we are. That's who you came to enjoy.
0: The Nevada County Fair, Blue Ribbons and Fair Traditions, is August 12th through 16th. 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

0: That's Paramore, Star 94 FM, 747. Headlines for this Tuesday, August 4th, 2026. Nevada County is warning planning customers about a fraudulent scam. The director of the county's community development agency, Tricia Tillotson, says it's the second time this year that such a scheme has been attempted. And so far, they've received complaints from two customers.
1: It looks like scammers are obtaining information from our website, which includes project information. And so they'll email people with a fake email address. It's not a county address. And they're asking folks to wire money to them.
0: She says the non-county address is planning.co.nevadacounty.ca@usa.gov.
1: So it'll be convincing information because it'll be a real project, but the invoice doesn't look correct at all. It says it's from our planning commission, which our planning commission does not send out invoices.
0: Tillotson says county planning never asks customers to make payments by wire transfer. Customers should not respond and instead forward it to cda.fiscal@nevadacountyca.gov. So you got that? Customers should remember that the county issues invoices through Acela and can be verified by visiting Acela Citizen Access at permits.nevadacountyca.gov. Legitimate payments are accepted in person at the Community Development Agency. 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
2: NBC News Radio, I'm Michael Kastner. A man suspected of starting one of the massive wildfires threatening Spokane, Washington, will be in court today. Aaron Farinacci was arrested yesterday after a witness said he saw him acting suspiciously near where one of the fires started over the weekend. Sheriff John Knowles.
3: They saw smoke coming from what they believed was the area that they had seen the male bending down by the side of the road.
2: The Spokane County, Washington Sheriff's Office says they're still trying to track down 14 people who called for help as the wildfire emergency broke out over the weekend. More from Monica Nelson.
4: An estimated 290 people who needed help evacuating or were looking for someone who may have been missing called 911 when the fires exploded, with the sheriff's office being able to clear most of those up with the exception of 14. Spokane County Sheriff John Knowles says he would not consider this as 14 officially missing people, with the cell service in affected areas questionable right now. The sheriff's office has not yet received any reports of fatalities. The fires have destroyed around 700 buildings and forced nearly 65,000 people from their homes. I'm Monica Nelson.
2: Voters will head to the polls today for another big primary election day in America. More from Mark Mayfield.
5: Ballots are being cast in Michigan, Missouri, Kansas, Virginia, and Washington State. Michigan's Democrat U.S. Senate race is the main event, pitting insurgent progressive Abdul El Sayed against establishment-backed Congresswoman Haley Stevens. The race has divided the party, with fears within the DNC that an El Sayed victory would pull the party further left and hurt their midterm hopes to regain control of the House and Senate.
2: Fans at Zac Brown Band's Boston concert over the weekend will be going on free vacations thanks to the band. All 37,000 people in attendance at Sunday's Fenway Park show were gifted a free cruise by Zac Brown himself. Michael Kastner, NBC News Radio.
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0: Another warm day for Nevada County. In fact, looks like we'll have warm days pretty much through the weekend, and then it starts to cool down a little bit. At least that's what Dan Holliday is saying currently. So 96 this afternoon, 66 tonight, 95 tomorrow, and right now along East Main at Dorsey in Grass Valley. It is 73 degrees, and just after 8, your chance to win a couple of Will Call tickets for The Odyssey, showing up the Del Oro Big Smash. And we'll have a movie box office question for you just after 8.
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0: It will be stupendous, incredible, amazing, terrific.
1: Where did you learn all those words?
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1: 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Right now. Right now.
0: Music. Oh, yeah.
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1: Philip Phillips on Star 94 FM. What did you say?
0: What?
1: Well, that's a great way to start the day. And how was your the traffic coming in
0: You
1: today?
0: Know, the traffic was lighter, so obviously schools must be back in session, I guess, huh? Or maybe people are getting ready. It's their last weekend day to sleep in before it hits tomorrow. Is tomorrow the first day of school, August 5th?
1: I think there are some schools that are starting this week.
0: I think Adobe starts tomorrow. I'm not sure.
1: That was Chris Gilbert's news quiz question on the other job that I have here.
0: Was it?
1: And I forget what the answer was
0: It was Lodi, I bet. They started last week. Well, very sad.
1: He doesn't care about Lodi.
0: Oh, he doesn't.
1: He got stuck there once.
0: Oh, did he?
1: And now he thinks he's going to get stuck in Lodi again, and he doesn't want that to happen. Well, so we have a couple of will call tickets for the Odyssey, which is, up until this weekend, was really, really big. Probably it's number two when we get the final numbers from this weekend. But it's showing at the Del Oro, and Tom Holland is in it. Tom Holland's in the Odyssey.
0: And Zendaya.
1: Mm-hmm. And Tom Holland's also in the movie that you're going to be asking the question about here.
0: The Odyssey.
1: The question that you're going to be asking, the movie you're going to be asking the question about. This movie.
0: I know. Yeah. I'm just messing with you.
1: Yeah. Which is kind of in there, too.
0: Yes.
1: So, what's our number here?
0: Are we ready to do it? Okay, here we go. 530-477-9494.
1: That's rather blunt.
0: I have to wait for Mo to finish his little, you know, repertoire. Okay, so the question is, what movie did Spider-Man Brave New World surpass to complete the biggest box office weekend ever? Is it Titanic, Odyssey, Avengers Endgame, Bill and Ted's Excellent Adventure, Pretty Young Dude, or Dancing Johnny August Does Dallas?
1: What's that number again?
0: That last one's a scary one. 530-477-9494.
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1: Well, congratulations going out to Indiana Smith, who knew the correct answer is Avengers Endgame. 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

0: 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Hey, congratulations going out to, well, I guess we can congratulate Wayward Journey and the Food Bank of Nevada County. 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

0: Star 94 FM. That is Teddy Swims and our forecast. Another very hot day today with a high near 96 degrees, but cooling down quite a bit tomorrow, well, to 95, 1 degree cooler, and an overnight low tonight of 66.
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0: Ella Langley on Star 94 FM. Well, good morning. 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A week from tomorrow, the Nevada County Fair gets underway. We'll be broadcasting live once again. And 2 days from today, it's story time on the radio with Tricia and Jacqueline from Madeline Helling Library.
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4: Star 94 FM weather. Sunny and hot today with a high in the mid to upper 90s and a very light southwesterly wind. It'll be clear tonight to low 66. Sunny and dry weather ahead Wednesday with a high mid 90s. Wednesday night's going to be clear, our low 65, and the outlook for Thursday, sunshine with a high back to around 95. Find us online anytime at mystarradio.com. I'm meteorologist Dan Holliday on Star 94 FM.

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0: Lewis Tomlinson, or at least we believe so, a song called Imposter on Star 94 FM. Well, Ava Moyer was recently promoted, I guess, or chosen as the chapter secretary for Bear River FFA for the year 2026-2027. And she says she's very excited to serve in that capacity. Outside of FFA, she likes to show sheep and pygmy goats, and she's been dancing since she was two. Her goal for the chapter this year is to encourage more diversity in involvement by helping members step outside their comfort zones and participate in the many opportunities FFA has to offer. I think she's going a long ways. Congratulations going out to Ava Moyer, Bear River FFA Chapter Secretary for the upcoming school year.
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1: Taylor Swift and a song from the movie Toy Story 5. And we're just about ready to go with another extra long set of music. It's 5 Seconds of Summer doing Youngblood on the way.
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0: There's Noah Kahn from Star 94 FM. Well, good morning, Mo Howard with you on this Tuesday, the 4th day of August, 2026. A week from tomorrow, the Nevada County Fair gets underway, and we will be broadcasting live from the fair beginning on Wednesday, about 10 a.m. or so. Nevada County Beekeepers Association is presenting the fascinating life and work of honeybees. Live bees and their hive will be on display tomorrow at 1 at the Grass Valley Library. And you get more details by contacting the folks at the Nevada County Library.
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3: Star 94 FM weather, sunny and hot today with a high in the mid to upper 90s and a very light southwesterly wind. It'll be clear tonight, to low 66, sunny and dry weather ahead Wednesday with a high mid 90s. Wednesday night's going to be clear, our low 65, and the outlook for Thursday, sunshine with a high back to around 95. 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I'm meteorologist Dan Holliday on Star 94 FM.

0: Steve Lacy, Star 94 FM. Coming up on Saturday, it's another Classic Hits Weekend. It gets underway at 8 a.m. right after Storytime on the radio. 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
1: 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Guess I forgot to make it clear that Travis is a nifty kitty. He is. All right. That's fixed. Oops, you're right. I meant to say repaired. He hates the word fixed.
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0: 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Well, coming up, it's an extra long set of music, and this one, we fed all the information into a computer. It spit out this information to us, and so we put it back in, and we went through it about three or four times before we got the mix that we wanted, and it will begin with Star 94.1 Republic in moments.
1: Hey, Max, you look absolutely dashing in that purple tie. Ready to harness the world?
2: You bet, Daisy. 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
1: You might be onto something, Max.
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0: 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Good morning, Mo Howard with you. It is a Tuesday, August 4th, 2026. Well, it's, let's see, September, October, November. So it's less than 3 months until Halloween. I've been told to stop talking about Halloween for a while, but there is something coming up in Auburn on the 2nd and 3rd. They're having a stage show that has to do with Halloween, and then they're offering walking ghost tours. Now, these are tours that are held by ghosts, actual ghosts, I think. At least that's my impression. October 17th and 24th, and they have all sorts of restless spirits and things that are going on to celebrate the season in downtown Auburn. And you can learn more about this at historicgoldcountrytours.org.
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3: Star 94 FM weather. Sunny and hot today with a high in the mid to upper 90s and a very light southwesterly wind. It'll be clear tonight. Till low 66. Sunny and dry weather ahead Wednesday with a high mid 90s. Wednesday night's going to be clear. Arlo 65 and the outlook for Thursday. Sunshine with a high back to around 95. Find us online anytime at mystarradio.com. I'm meteorologist Dan Holliday on Star 94 FM.

0: 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Hey, tomorrow is a big day. It's a big day. We give you a chance at one of those big pasties from Robinson Enterprises. We'll tell you how you might win coming up just after 8 a.m.
1: Now that is tasty. Hi, it's Barbara Svenhard with another delicious episode of Community Calendar. 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And don't miss the Barbara Schmidt Millar Triathlon on Sunday, August 30th, beginning at 9 a.m. Liz Dyer has some info.
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0: There's Teddy Swims on Star 94 FM. On the way, it's an extra long set of music, and this one is very dear to us because it's the last one that we get to play in the morning of August 4th, because after this, it'll be afternoon. So that's why it's so very special. Kelly Clarkson will launch this extra long set in moments on Star 94 FM.
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0: Fabulous. Star 94 FM, that is Meek with Fabulous. Good afternoon. Mo Howard with you on this Tuesday, August 4th, 2026. This coming Thursday is another of the summer weekly meal bags provided by Community Roots. And they've got it going on, let's see, through August 13th. That would be next Thursday, right? A week from this Thursday. There'll be the final one. It's happening at the preschool on Oak Tree Road in Nevada City. And this is for all kids 18 and under from 10 a.m. until 1 p.m.
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3: Star 94 FM weather. Sunny and hot today with a high in the mid to upper 90s and a very light southwesterly wind. It'll be clear tonight to low 66. Sunny and dry weather ahead Wednesday with a high mid 90s. Wednesday night's going to be clear, our low 65. And the outlook for Thursday, sunshine with a high back to around 95. 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I'm meteorologist Dan Holliday on Star 94 FM.

0: That is Tate McRae on Star 94 FM. Hey, tickets are on sale now for something happening in December, and the reason is because it's very, very popular. 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It'll be at their new venue, the Center for the Arts. 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
1: 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You know, now that I think about it, maybe a more appropriate word is whimsical, as in Whimsical Wednesday.

0: June 24th through August 5th at the Madeline Helling Library. 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
1: Whimsical Wednesdays? 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
0: Bands will include Buku Chapeau, Big Whoop, the Mountain Road Band, Western Songbirds, and Buffalo Gals. 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

0: Midnight Sun from Zara Larsson on Star 94 FM. Yeah, we don't get a lot of that Midnight Sun business around here as much as we used to when we were in Alaska. Remember when we were in Alaska? Or did I dream that? An extra long set of music is on the way. Coldplay will launch it.
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0: That's Hilary Duff on Star 94 FM. Well, good afternoon. Thanks very much for listening to Star on this August 4th, this Tuesday, 2026. Now, Dan Holliday has promised that once we get past this weekend, that we're going to get more reasonable temperatures. Let's see how his prediction holds up. He does have a forecast that includes today and tomorrow and the next day, I believe. It's on the way.
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4: Star 94 FM weather. Sunny and hot today with a high in the mid to upper 90s and a very light southwesterly wind. It'll be clear tonight to low 66. Sunny and dry weather ahead Wednesday with a high mid 90s. Wednesday night's going to be clear, our low 65, and the outlook for Thursday, sunshine with a high back to around 95. 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I'm meteorologist Dan Holliday on Star 94 FM.

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shot to the top, I've been out of shape, taking out the box, I'm an astronaut. I blasted off the planet, rock to cause catastrophe, and it matters more because I had it. Now I had a thought about wreaking havoc on an opposition, kind of shocking. They want a static with precision, I'm automatic. Quarterback, I ain't talking second packet, pack it up on panic, batter, batter.

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1: 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Guess I forgot to make it clear that Travis is a nifty kitty. He is. All right. That's fixed. Oops, you're right. I meant to say repaired. He hates the word fixed.
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0: 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And, you know, he has a British cousin whose name is Kilometer Smith. 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

0: Audrey Hobart, Star 94 FM. Well, good afternoon. Mo Howard with you. It is a Tuesday, August 4th, 2026. This coming Friday is the final Friday, First Friday Art Walk. Wait a minute. That's a First Friday Art Walk, but this is the final First Friday Art Walk in downtown Nevada City, and it starts at 6, goes until 9, more than 20 artists featured. 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
5: Star 94 FM weather. Sunny and hot today with a high in the mid to upper 90s and a very light southwesterly wind. It'll be clear tonight to low 66. Sunny and dry weather ahead Wednesday with a high mid-90s. Wednesday night's going to be clear, our low 65, and the outlook for Thursday, sunshine with a high back to around 95. Find us online anytime at mystarradio.com. I'm meteorologist Dan Holliday on Star 94 FM.

0: Jim and OnStar 94 FM. Well, day after tomorrow, it's the next episode of Storytime on the Radio featuring Tricia and Jacqueline from Madeline Helling Library. Yeah, we get excited when it gets close to the time when they'll be strolling in at 9 o'clock on Thursday, a rebroadcast Saturday at 8.
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0: 3 for more information. And don't miss the Barbara Schmidt Millar Triathlon on Sunday, August 30th, beginning at 9 a.m. Liz Dyer has some info.
1: You can pick one part to do and do a team, a relay team. You can do all three. You can do the swim, the bike, and the run. Or you could do the 5K. You can walk it or you can run it. It's been created over time to be as accessible as possible, and that's the hope, that people will see the opportunity and set a goal for themselves.
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0: There's Ariana Grande on Star 94 FM, just about ready to go with another extra long set of music. We got Camila Cabello on the way.
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0: 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Well, good afternoon. Mo Howard with you, filling in for Pat Day on this Tuesday, this warm Tuesday afternoon. And, you know, Dan Holliday has promised, I guess pinky swear promise, that we are going to get more reasonable temperatures for next week during the run of the fair. And let's, you know, let's find out what he has to say. That's on the way on Star 94 FM.
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3: Star 94 FM weather, sunny and hot today with a high in the mid to upper 90s and a very light southwesterly wind. It'll be clear tonight, till low 66, sunny and dry weather ahead Wednesday with a high mid 90s. Wednesday night's going to be clear, our low 65, and the outlook for Thursday, sunshine with a high back to around 95. Find us online anytime at mystarradio.com. I'm meteorologist Dan Holliday on Star 94 FM.

0: 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Well, Drew Dunn apologizes for being a millennial on the next 420 Funny. 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
1: Hello, it's Barbara Svenhard with another sassy episode of Community Calendar. You know, now that I think about it, maybe a more appropriate word is whimsical. As in Whimsical Wednesday, June 24th through August 5th at the Madeline Helling Library. Tricia, can you back me up?
2: Whimsical Wednesdays? 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It's quite an event, and it is intended for children, so the children are welcome to get up and dance, and they learn a little bit about how music is made, and that's very fun.
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0: There's Teddy Swims on Star 94 FM. Well, coming up, it's another extra long set of music, and this extra long set was chosen specifically by Pat. He said, make sure that you play all these songs. I prefer no Akon songs, but we do hope that you'll follow my recommendations. So we'll find out. And let's see, who is coming up? Well, certainly not Akon to kick off an extra long set of music.
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Here are some basic rules for the various games and contests. 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Oh,

0: There's Olivia Dean on Star 94 FM. Good afternoon. Mo Howard with you, filling in for Pat Day on this Tuesday afternoon, the fourth day of August 2026. I understand that Pat is today practicing for the Gold Country Chess Tournament, which is coming up on Saturday, October 3rd, 8:30 until 3. And if you would like to get involved, it's happening at Magnolia Intermediate School. 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
5: Star 94 FM weather. Sunny and hot today with a high in the mid to upper 90s and a very light southwesterly wind. It'll be clear tonight till low 66. Sunny and dry weather ahead Wednesday with a high mid 90s. Wednesday night's going to be clear, Arlo 65, and the outlook for Thursday, sunshine with a high back to around 95. Find us online anytime at mystarradio.com. I'm meteorologist Dan Holliday on Star 94 FM.

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0: That's Harry Styles on Star 94 FM. Hey, Picnic in the Park is happening at Oak Tree Park in North San Juan, coming up on August 22nd. And there's going to be raffles and free music, and the Heifer Bells will be performing music. It's from noon until 4.
1: 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Guess I forgot to make it clear that Travis is a nifty kitty. He is. All right. That's fixed. Oops, you're right. I meant to say repaired. He hates the word fixed.
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0: Marshmallow and Portugal the Man on Star 94 FM. An extra long set of music. Yeah, that's what we do best, or at least that's what I'm told. 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